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1: What's up, though? 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You got a man. What they got to do with me? Come outside right quick.
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1: 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Cardi, Snoop, as well as Sierra and so many more. So you had to get in. I got K.Dot up next.

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Add to B, let's do Burna Boy up next. I think we all have collectively just realized, you know, it's going to be her birthday on Friday, then a holiday. Don't think she's dropping nothing new other than the 20-year anniversary of B-Day. Right now it's Morning Dew.

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1: Thames is on the way in 3 minutes for that to Tyler. Right now, his new single, Is It Love? 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
1: 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Ashley with the two E's, thanks so much for tapping in with us. I got Future and Chris straight ahead, but also, what happened with Bryson, man? So Bryson kicked off his tour in Utah, and unfortunately, they had like high winds and weather issues. It was an outside amphitheater. That is the problem with doing amphitheaters. I know a lot of artists like Kehlani and him, they're doing amphitheaters is going around. When you do amphitheaters, you are subject to whatever weather is going on. And in Utah, apparently, they had weather issues. They had high winds. I want to say they had rain, but also there's like also electricity outages going on in Utah. So his set had to be cut short. I would have been hot. We'll get into Future and Chris straight ahead.
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0: We're getting ready for, what is it, Labor Day weekend? It's my husband's birthday, so that's how we're celebrating this house. So actually, Tui's on air. Let me know what you got to get into. ASHLEE on air. Stay tuned. I got Key Glock up next. Mariah's on the way. Don't move.
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1: Hey, it's Ariel with you on this Sunday morning. Beyonce's Morning Dew gonna kick off that next set of back-to-back music. In fact, speaking of Morning Dew, Beyonce has like this expanded deluxe release for the 20th anniversary of B-Day, a Bayou Blue vinyl set. Morning Dew is on there, some Spanish tracks, the B-side. It has like a 60-page booklet inside it, collectible printouts. That one is $149, though. That's a lot of money. Okay, you could also get the $44 2 LP anniversary edition. Again, still sound very pricey. That's out September 18th. Right now, however, the 21 Days of Beauty at Ulta, the nourishing oil, half off. I'm telling you right now, it works better than it smells, and it smells absolutely incredible. Hello?
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1: Hey, it's Ariel with you on this Sunday morning. I've never been good at video games, yet I started playing Roblox, and I got a reason. I'll explain it after Kehlani next.

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1: What's up? It's Dario with you on this Sunday morning. I still got Rick Ross and Leon Thomas headed in your direction. I'm about to say something crazy. You're about to go, girl, what? And we're going to talk about it straight ahead, okay? All right. Tim's is on Lil Durk's prison playlist.

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2: 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Plus, just like I told you, there's always somebody added to the iHeartRadio Music Festival lineup. 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
1: Hey, Zariel with you on this Sunday morning. Still got Tim's, what you need headed in your direction next. I need you to hear me out on this one. Sunday is the perfect day to learn to play Roblox, but it's easier on the PC than it is on the phone. Again, I need you to hear me out and the reasons why next, right now. J. Cole.

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More music headed your way on this Sunday morning. In fact, you know what? Why not take it back a little bit? All right, got Biggie headed your way and some Mariah the Scientist as well. Let's get into Dave and Tim's. Thanks for listening.

97.9 WIBB, your home for the Breakfast Club. Well, good morning to you on this Sunday fun day. T-Boy right here inside your radio. I'm about to get things crack-a-lacking with more music on the way from Dej Loaf after this Isaiah Rashad news.

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1: It's probably my little day. If I gotta fight for love, it's like I don't even want it.

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Inside of your radio on this Sunday fun day. Damn right it was a good day. So I got a throwback from Ice Cube after this Mariah the Scientist. And after that, we're 7 minutes away from Tyler's joint, Is It Love?

0: R.I.P. to Dolly Parton, one of the most beloved personalities in and outside of country music. And she passed away at the age of 80. R.I.P. to Dolly Parton.
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T-Roy right here. And don't forget, the voicemail has been activated. We're going to find out in less than 7 minutes what you sick and tired of after that Kehlani. But first, Kanye and Lauryn Hill.

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1: Inside of your radio on a Sunday fun day. 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
1: 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Yeah, yeah. Oh, yeah, yeah. Oh, you know, I just be getting out my body sometimes. It just matching up to my aesthetics, but you know what I'm saying? Motherfuckers don't even be appreciating it. It's cool.

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It's a Sunday fun day, T-Boy, right here inside your radio. I got Trillville with Some Cut. After that, we're going to cut to the voicemail and find out what people are sick and tired of. 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

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It's 97.9 WIBB. 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Let's have fun with some throwbacks from Jay-Z and Kanye West with that Otis and also Chris Brown. Plus, did you know you got a chance to go to Vegas tomorrow? 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

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So, Perry, what it do? 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

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T-Boy right here inside your radio. Thank you for listening to me on this Sunday, man. Don't forget to hit that follow on Instagram at IAMTEEROY 2.0. I got new music on the way from T.I. Yeah, and Summer Walker. Have you heard this?

Take it easy, baby. Middle of summer, I'm freezing, baby. Don't leave me, baby. Just drop to your knees and please me, baby. I'm fascinated. Too fine that I made it. Congratulations.

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T-Roy up in your ear, the voicemail after that Usher confessions. But first, new music from Beyonce, Morning Dew.

97.9 WIBB, your home for the Breakfast Club. It is a Sunday fun day, T-Boy, right here inside your radio. Still got Duffel Bag Boys with Player Circle and Lil Wayne throwing it back. Also, we're going to be checking in with Mariah the Scientist. But right now, it's all about what you need on a Sunday. Here's Tim's.

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1: The Kid Ferrari Simmons, happy Sunday. Yeah. Zeddy Will, Why Can't East, I love this song. Let's keep these vibes going. Got some folded by Kehlani around the corner. Keep those requests rolling. We got you.

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1: The Kid Ferrari Simmons, happy Sunday. 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
1: The Kid Ferrari Simmons, good music on the way. 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